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0: Fraser, Cronin. I'm Gary McNamara. All right, looking at the Michigan Democratic Senate race, El Sayed up 48.8% to Stevens 47.1%. So 1.7% right now with 94% of the vote in, and still not a declared winner on Real Clear Politics. We'll keep you updated.
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1: We are Red Eye Radio. I'm Gary McNamara. Eric has the morning off. He's under the weather, so hopefully he gets better soon. All right, a couple of audio cuts. We want to play some of it here.

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1: And I'm Gary McNamara. Eric has a morning off. He's under the weather. Just keeping you updated. By the way, Cori Bush, her comeback is not going to happen. Got slaughtered in Missouri Democrat District 1. 95% of the vote in. Bell with 59.2%. Cori Bush, 36.9%. Everybody watching the Michigan Democratic Senate primary. El Said leading right now, 83% in, not called yet, has not been called. He leads over Stevens 49-47. So, and that's been narrowing over.

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1: And I'm Gary McNamara. Eric Harley has the morning off under the weather. Just a fever is what he wrote to me yesterday. And I guess he just couldn't talk. So if you can't talk, that's a problem. I can't talk. My voice is really bad. Well, then stay home. But we hope he gets better and he's back for tomorrow's show. I found this interesting because this is something that Eric and I have talked about and asked the question. Fox had this story. Israeli special ops veteran urges U.S. to make Iran's IRGC paranoid. The U.S. must shift its strategy against Iran. An Israeli special operations veteran warned Tuesday while arguing that Washington should target the Islamic Revolutionary Guard Corps support network rather than using conventional military strikes. If you've been listening to our show, we've been asking, why haven't you been doing that? There may be a reason, but that question has not yet

0: 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Here's Southern Colorado's most accurate forecast on KVOR.
1: Few loose thunderstorms across southern Colorado for your Tuesday. We'll see less smoke as we get into the overnight hours, but smoke will be on and off throughout our Wednesday with temperatures rebounding as well. With your KKTV 11 Alert weather, I'm meteorologist Josephine Sage.

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1: Mandating people purchasing certain automatic weapons after August 1st must complete a safety course, take an exam, and pass that test with a score of 90% or better. 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
3: Well, so far everything looking pretty good this morning. We've got a heavier volume on I-25 through Colorado Springs up to Denver and up from Pueblo. Also starting to see Highway 24 on the out east there picking up from, Meridian all the way at 2 Constitution and even into Colorado Springs downtown along Platte. And also picking up over at Austin Bluffton Academy. I'm Sean Martinez. This is traffic.
2: KVOR weather from the 11 Alert Team and KKTV. Kevin Blomberg says mostly sunny skies early, some clouds late, but we will stay dry today. Had a little bit of rain yesterday. Highs in Colorado Springs warming up to about 85, maybe 87 degrees. 57 now here at Colorado 740 KVOR. KVOR News Time now 5:38. We continue with our coverage of the conflict between Iran and the United States. And there are reports the two sides could soon reach a new deal to get the Strait of Hormuz reopened, all of it opened. Fox reporter Trey Yingst has our deep dive coverage.
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2: 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Traffic and weather together. Here's Sean Martinez.
5: Well, we're seeing heavier volume on I-25 through Colorado Springs, but so far it's still moving pretty good. No slowing at this time. Mesa Ridge at Powers, though, it's starting to back up just a little bit, headed northbound. Also, Highway 94 at Mark Sheffel, as well as Powers between Barnes and Constitution. I'm Sean Martinez's traffic.
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2: 38 forecast on the 11 alert team at KKTV. Partly cloudy, will stay dry today. A little bit of rain yesterday here and there. Highs at Colorado Springs around 85, maybe 87 degrees. Cool morning.

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5: Well, they say there's a method to the madness. Welcome to the Richard Randall Show, where there is always a method to the madness. Does it work? That's a good question. So let me get to a couple of text messages here. Let me read them first, then I got a commentary on the text messages here, okay? This one appears not in order, and it's not a full list. See, I like that. Who's that? That's Don in Monument. You know, because he's very thoughtful, he's quick, punctual, and didn't take him long to come up with the list, but he's accurate by saying, okay, here's the list. It's not complete. So here we go. Number one, country going socialist and the impact on our kids. Colorado becoming unlivable economically and socially. Terror cells in the USA. Poor health ruining life in retirement or before. The next epidemic. Skyrocketing cost for everything. Fire destroying home. Kids' life opportunities worse than ours. That's kind of the American dream. I mean, see what I like is this. I do like that this applies to every one of you listening, whether you want to call or text. Text is probably better, but whether you want to participate or not, I guarantee you, David, there are a lot of people out there going, whoa, hold on. Who is this Don guy? Because he apparently speaks for me. Maybe we should be having him run for office or be an elected position somewhere. He goes on to say, kids' life opportunities worse than ours. Drugs, human trafficking, hands taking over. World economic collapse and war. That's a pretty good list right there. How about this one? It says, my greatest fear is that my grandchildren will grow up with the consequences of people ignoring the repetitive and historically proven takeover by the Muslims of every country they have initially been welcomed into as refugees. How do we get somebody like that elected to office? Because that's, if we want to go with rational, irrational fears, is there Islamophobia? Oh my God, did I just read some Islamophobia right on the radio here? That would be an irrational fear. What we're hearing here, and this is the important, let me read this again, because it's right on point, and I think it makes the point very well, and it's precise. My greatest fear is that my grandchildren will grow up with the consequences of people ignoring the repetitive and historically proven takeover by the Muslims of every country they have initially been welcomed into as refugees. Anybody disagree with that? I'm dead serious. Anybody think that whoever sent that is Islamophobic and that therefore me reading it, but much less agreeing with it, means that I'm Islamic? Phobia? That's what I'm suffering from here? Don't think so. Number three. Well, this is a new person here. It just says, my biggest fear is that socialism actually happens. I'm looking at the news last night and this morning. You got all this stuff going on in Michigan. And I know Michigan, not a ton, but we used to spend vacations in Michigan. I'd go skiing in Michigan. And there were a lot of things involved there. When I was looking at Bill Hemmer go through the map, of the areas where he says he's not a socialist. I'm not a socialist, but everything I say is socialist. Oh, don't pay any attention to that. I'm looking at the Upper Peninsula, Upper Upers, they call them up there.

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1: 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Do you like being informed, engaged, and entertained? Good. You are going to love Vince.
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It's one of their superpowers as a league. They get this turnover in their playoff teams. They get parity, something